0: has grown, Canada has also grown. So this year is the largest presence that we have ever had at the expo.
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1: Every year I discover new things about China and more and more it's getting very interesting.
0: 融汇世界珍品，尽览全球万象。
2: As the expo has grown, China has also grown. So this year is the largest presence that we have ever had at the expo.
0: 感受天然纯净，邂逅精密品质，领略多元。

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2: Every year I discover new things about China, and more it's getting very interesting.
1: 融汇世界珍品，尽览全球万象。
3: As the expo has grown, Canada has also grown. So this year is the largest presence that we have ever had at the expo.
1: 感受天然纯净，邂逅精密品质，领略多元开放。
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2: Every year I discover new things about China and more and more it's getting very interesting.
1: 融汇世界珍品，尽览全球万象。
3: As the expo has grown, Canada has also grown. So this year is the largest presence that we have ever had at the expo.
1: 感受天然纯净，邂逅精密品质，领略多元开放。
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2: 全球国货之光第六季，解锁更多未知，邀你一同见证。

0: So, how was your last trip to England? Did you enjoy it?
1: Yeah, enjoy a lot, and it was so much fun.
0: Yes, great.
2: Okay. Welcome to China.
0: Thank you so much.
2: Welcome to China.
3: It's been an honor. Thank you.
2: Okay,
3: thank
2: you. Bye-bye.
0: Bye-bye.
4: I'm He Jiahuan. This time.
2: 需要帮忙吗？
4: 口语太差了。
5: This is Miss He, and she is head of the trust company. You're welcome to invest in development zone.
6: I know.
5: Thank you, sir.
4: Nice to meet you.
6: Nice to meet you.
7: 幸亏今天你在。
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2: Every year I discover new things about China and more it's getting very interesting.
1: 融汇世界珍品，尽览全球万象。
3: As the expo has grown, China has also grown. So this year is the largest presence that we have ever had at the expo.
1: 感受天然纯净，邂逅精密品质，领略多元开放。
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1: Every year I discover new things about China, and more and more it's getting very interesting.
0: 融汇世界珍品，尽览全球万象。
2: As the expo has grown, Canada has also grown. So this year is the largest presence that we have ever had at the expo.
0: 感受天然纯净，邂逅精密品质，领略多元开放。
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2: 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And the fact that they're coming every year also means that the fair is important for them.

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1: As I was telling you, what we're trying to bring to the booth is a little bit more of the feeling of the Swiss art of living. So we've brought really companies from skincare, health, but we also have home appliances, for example, a very technical and very selective brand, Franke.
2: 也是我们消费的老朋友。你好，你好，你好，你好。
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2: Thank you very much.I will come and try your product. I have a, my child is a 3 years old.
1: Yeah,
2: and I will definitely then buy one or two of them. Thank you very much.
0: 擦擦现在给自己孩子买一个。
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2: It is true. We have in Switzerland. We have a lot of companies which have been established by a long time. Which actually you can then feel that you can trust those companies because if they manage to survive in the market for so long, it means that they are bringing a product to the market which is actually satisfying customer. This is very important. Those companies are always reinvesting money in research and development to make sure that they have the latest, most innovative product that really suits today's contemporary lifestyle.
3: 你好，你好。我们这个牌子是 Swiss Diamond， 我们保证每一个瑞士钻石的果含有20万以上的钻石晶体，利用这个钻石涂层来保证这个耐磨性、导热性。
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2: What we would like to promote here and to showcase to customer is really the Swiss art of living. Really bringing different kind of products from different type of industry also to the Chinese customer. And when you talk about very well-known product for Switzerland, of course, people are going to start by thinking about timepieces, meaning watches. Watches is one of the products that epitomize Swiss quality, Swiss excellency, and we have one brand here who is present on the booth also, and you just met them. Then I would say Switzerland is a very healthy nation. We're living a lot in the outdoors, but we are a very innovative and very technical also country. And I would say products which relate to healthcare, skincare, of which you see several brands here are also one of the highlights you would see. And finally, I think Swiss products that brings quality, traceability and sustainability is really the products which are going to appeal to Chinese customers and all the brands that we have brought on this stand this year at the Xiaobohui actually represent those qualities.
0: 那瑞士其实是一直在可持续发展的这个领域一直走在前列的，您觉得在消费品当中是怎么样体现出来的？
2: I think sustainability basically is what will help us prepare tomorrow's watch. And of course, for Swiss companies, this is not only a communication thing. It is actually a concept which is at the core of their product design. Which means that all the companies we have here are considering sustainability first in the way they source

0: their products, then in the way they design for their future and also how they do the packaging. The idea when you think in terms of sustainability is of course everything related to protection and the environment, but at the core of it, it's actually to bring a long-term value for the customers.
1: 那您对未来中国和瑞士的消费品的当中的合作会有哪些期待呢？
0: The Chinese market is a very interesting market, very important. And I think our goal is to bring here Swiss quality and innovation and mix them with this new consumer segment, which is savvy and looking for innovation quality products. If we manage to do that, we will help everyone, either in China or in Switzerland, attain a better lifestyle and better life condition. 国货之美，美媚于工。
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0: Today we are honored to gather here to witness the launch of new products from five Swiss brands. The first, Cell Prospect, Lapolops, Luminox, Swiss Gettel and Vita. This event marks a new chapter in the journey and reaffirms the enduring influence and prestige of Swiss made on the international
2: 一场新品发布会让我们看到的不只是一件件闪耀登场的瑞士好物，在这些凝结了尖端科技与自然精华的新品背后，我们更清晰地看到了一个趋势，瑞士品牌正在从我来定义什么是好的转变为我理解你需要什么并做到最好。这是一种理念的升维，是瑞士匠心对中国市场最深情的告白。六届萧伯，六年同行，从第一届的主宾国到如今的全勤生，瑞士与萧伯会的情谊正是中瑞经贸合作不断深化的生动写照。我们在萧伯会探寻的每一件瑞士好物都镌刻着共同的烙印，瑞士人对品质的执着，对自然的敬畏，以及对美好生活的无限向往。这些瑞士匠心正在中国广阔的消费市场里找到了新的知音与共鸣，这或许就是中瑞共荣最动人的注脚。
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